Ranga, I am a good man, I am a good man, I am a good man, I am a good man, I am a good man, I am a good man, I am a good man, I am a good man, I am a good man, I am a good man, I am a good man, I am a good man, I am a good man, I am a good man, I am a good man, I am a good man, I am a good man, I am a good man, I am a good man, I am a good man, I am a good man, I am a good man, I am a good man, I am a good man, I am a good man, I am a good man, I am a good man, I am a good man, I am a good man, I am a good man, I am a good man, I am a good man, I am a good man, I am a good man, I am a good man, I am a good man, I am a good man, I am a good man, I am a good man, I am a good man, I am a good man, I am a good man, I am a good man, I am a good man, I am a good man, I am a good man, I am a good man, I am a good man, I am a good man, I am a good man, I am a good man, I am a good man, I am a good man, I am a good man, I am a good man, I am a good man, I am a good man, I am a good man, I am a good man, I am a good man, I am a good man, I am a good man, I